0: Rockantenne Bayern. Rockantenne.
1: During the few moments that we have left, we want to talk right down to earth in a language that everybody here can easily understand.

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0: 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Ihr hört den Rockblock auf Rockantenne Bayern.
1: About this next song, maybe too much talk. This song is not a rebel song. This song is Someday, bloody Someday.

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Now you do what they told you. Now you do what they told you. 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

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You know the truth, so let's talk about it. I'm so confused, so let's talk about it. So what you wanna?

This is the greatest and best song in the world. Tribute. Long time ago, me and my brother Kyle here, we was hitchhiking down a long and lonesome road. All of a sudden, there shined a shiny demon in the middle of the road. And he said,

needless to say, the beast was stunned. A whip crack went his rumpet tail, and the beast was done. He asked us,